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1: 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You're rubbing your dirt on everyone's curd. 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

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It's a place where you'll be safe to feel our grace, 'cause we've all made mistakes. If you've lost your way,

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1: If you have a sugar daddy and you call yourself a business owner, please stop it. 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

And lastly, if you bring your phone and YouTube link and telling the DJ what to play, please stop it. Please stop it.

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days were long. Couple line after line. See how she looks in trouble. See how she dances and she sips a Coca-Cola. She can't tell the difference. She can't tell the difference.